It's been quite a 12 months for Co Wetzel. Had his first child, got engaged, had a mega hit with Jess Murph and High Road, and now he's got another one with Corey Kent. This is Rocky Mountain Love on Cannon Country 107.9.

finally a stream that won't buffer, just as the song is getting to the good part. If you don't stand for something, you stand for nothing. 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

0: That's Stella Lefty in Boston on Cannon Country 107.9. And today's Dummy of the Day doesn't just go to one person. It's to whoever is pushing this ridiculous social media trend called tan maxing. Everything's about maxing these days. Apparently, influencers are encouraging people to get as tan as possible, skip the sunscreen, and spend extra time baking in the sun because it looks good online. Dermatologist saying, please don't do that. In fact, there's literally no such thing as a safe tan, and skin cancer is still the most common form of cancer in the U.S. So look, enjoy the day at the beach. Go to the pool. Have fun outside. Just don't take medical advice from someone whose job description is professional selfie taker. Congratulations to the tanfluencers out there. You're the dummy of the day.
1: 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And this year, we celebrate its 250th year. The music is what moves you. We're celebrating 250 years of America and the music that helps make it great. The all-new Cannon Country 107.9.
2: 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And Williamsburg releases its water quality findings. 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

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War of your favorite country starts right now. 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

sunglasses. She looks great in anything. 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Now and then she's moody. 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

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Like Luke Combs on Cannon Country 107.9. Good

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1: 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So good for him to move on and get better. Here's Zach Topp on Cannon Country. Blaine?

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I've got good news for the ladies out there. It's time for Tucker Wetmore and his six-pack with Brunette on Cannon Country 107.9. 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

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He got hit in the ear with a golf ball, 26 stitches, and I'm sure his woman, Caitlin, took good care.

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0: Jason Aldean says, don't tell on me on Cannon Country 107.9. And tonight's Who Paid for This might be the most ridiculous study I've ever seen. And apparently researchers have discovered that sitting in a chair all day isn't great for you. Come on. They say if you get up at least once an hour for a walk around for 5 minutes, you'll have more energy, be in a better mood, and feel less tired. So you mean moving your body is healthy? Who could have saw that coming? I'd love to know how much money went into proving something your mom's been telling you since you were 10 years old. Get up, get outside, go move around. Turns out mom was right again. The only surprise here is that they needed this much research team to tell us that acting like a houseplant all day isn't probably the best idea.
1: Oh yeah, time to reload. The Cannon Pops of everything country in just a few. 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

John Party's wife, Summer, said after their first date, she texted her mom and said, sell my house, sell my car, send my dog. 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And they got a great song here. 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

I was just 17 years old when that song came out from Tim McGraw, My Next 30 Years. And now listening to it as a 43-year-old, it definitely makes way more sense. On Cannon Country 107.9, here's Megan Maroney now.

My name is Alicia. I'm from the Eastern Shore, and I live in Cannon Country.

0: Ella Langley on Cannon Country 107.9. I can't believe it's finally Williamsburg Live this weekend. It's a four-day festival right here on the lawn of the Art Museums of Colonial Williamsburg. And they've got an amazing lineup this year, including Friday night, they got Trombone Shorty and Orleans Avenue. But what I really would love to go see is Saturday night, you got Alison Krauss and Union Station. She still has one of the most amazing country voices I've ever heard. And then we wrap up with Grace Potter on Sunday night. Just a great lineup. You also got Wynonna and Melissa Etheridge as well. 4 days of great music. Tickets are still available for Williamsburg Live this weekend in Colonial Williamsburg.
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0: Low Cash on Canon Country 107.9. And I'd say for the most part, most of these social media trends are just wrong. But this one's one I can get behind. It's called Saturday Swap or Sunday Swap. And the idea is you bring everything that you've made or grown, maybe homemade bread, baked goods, flowers, coffee, honey, fresh vegetables, and just trade it with other people. It's basically having your own little farmer's market in someone's living room. I love this idea. It's a chance to hang out with friends, support other people's hobbies, and just go home with something cool without spending a bunch of money. Now, if I showed up, I'd probably bring some chips and salsa from the grocery store because baking is not one of my skills, non-existent. But hey, if someone wants to swap some homemade cookies with me, I'm not going to ask any questions. This might be one TikTok trend that's actually worth getting involved with.
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Apparently, Jordan Davis passed on Where the Wild Things Are from Luke Combs. He was given the song and said, you know what, it doesn't fit me. And you know what, I think he made the right call because I like this one a little bit better. For him, it's Turn This Truck Around on Canon Country.

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0: 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And don't we have a great lineup on this station? You've got Cash kicking you off from 6 to 10 every morning on your way to work. Then Emma J takes you through the workday, makes it a lot easier. And then as you're heading home, you got Gideon. And then, you know what? I like to tuck you in at night. Make it a nice end to the day on Cannon Country 107.9.
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I'll tell you who needs to take it easy. It's Tucker Wetmore. 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

I'm kidding myself if I think I can stay up any later. It's almost midnight, which means I'm rolling out of here. But I'm leaving you with some John Morgan on Cannon Country 107.9.

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1: I knew I'd see her around. 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

Mostly sunny today, 92 for a high. Tonight, things are going to get interesting. Got a chance of showers and thunderstorms between 8 and 2. Cloudy, 72. Looking at a 50% chance of rain. I'm Cash Warren, hanging out in the Pearson Toyota Studios, Jefferson Avenue, Newport News. Got your WTH story of the day today on the way. I got brand new from Morgan Wallen right now. Song's called Don't

we can definitively say that your boss isn't this entertaining. No way. Mornings on the all-new Cannon Country 107.9.

0: That's Hardy, and the song is called Truck Bed on 107.9 Cannon Country. Thanks for being here today. Good morning. Happy Friday. 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Two people from Kentucky got a 51-year-old woman named Trisha Crowley and a 48-year-old man named Damon Bennett are facing felony charges after police found drugs in their car. Wasn't a traffic stop. The car was parked in an employee spot, so an officer checked it out. When they looked inside, they saw Trisha and Damon with a bag that said, "Definitely not a bag full of drugs." Definitely was misspelled as definitely. It said full twice. Yeah. And it also had the term lucky sponge, whatever that is. And you guessed it. It was filled with drugs. Yeah, Trisha also had a fake ID, and Damon had some outstanding warrants, so there are plenty of charges being piled on top of that. So there you go. Your WTH story of the day today. Thanks for hanging out. Drive safe. I'm Cash Warren on 107.9 Cannon Country.
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A recent report analyzed the 20 busiest airports in the U.S. and ranked them based on how stressful they are. The most stressful is O'Hare in Chicago, and the least is Minneapolis-St. Paul in Minnesota. 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
1: Nashville news, all thanks to our friends at the Newport News Airport. Check in with them before you head out on your summer vacation. Lauren Elena revealing that one of her friends has turned her on to Bridgerton.
2: Molly has just gotten me on this new show that I didn't even know existed, and I'm hooked. Bridgerton. Wasn't even sure I was going to like that show, but I am sucked right on in to Bridgerton.
1: I watch the shows that my wife watches at this point. I don't know if she's watched that or not. I'm definitely not going to suggest it, because she'll probably start. Carly Pierce, you know, she's all about being healthy. Here she is talking about what she eats when it's a cheat day.
3: If I'm going to have a cheat day or have just the ultimate cheat meal, it's either going to be pasta, pizza, bread, or an Oreo Blizzard.
1: Bread on a cheat day? I eat bread every day. Oh, that's probably why I look the way I look, though. Yeah, okay. And she looks the way. All right, I got it. That's Nashville news here today. All right. Hey, have a fantastic day, and thanks for hanging out. I'm Cash Warren on 107.9 Cannon Country.
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$16,000 worth of damages to a hotel room in Albuquerque, New Mexico. That's why Bailey Zimmerman has a warrant out for his arrest over there. Here he is with his latest called Chevy Silverado.

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Mostly sunny today. Expect a high to get up to around 92. Tonight, we got a chance of showers and thunderstorms. Mostly cloudy and 70 for an overnight low. Looking at a 50% chance of rain in the forecast. Two for the road coming up. 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
2: The World Cup is in full swing, and one of the best stories so far is from the underdog nation of Cape Verde. Cape Verde, that is. They've been performing above expectations. But the goalkeeper only had one wish, that his mom could watch him play. After his comments went viral, officials with FIFA and national delegations worked together to resolve the mom's visa issues for the trip. It was her first time ever leaving her home country, but she made the long journey to the U.S. to finally see her son compete on the world stage. A teenager in California is a hero after diving into a harbor to rescue a struggling dog. His name is Mateo Ackerman, and he noticed the dog getting exhausted in the water, so he dove in and carried him safely back to shore. He and his friends then used the dog's collar to contact the owner and stayed with him until he was reunited with his family. Nicely done. There you go. That's two for the road. Thanks for being here. Have a great weekend. I'm Cash Warren on 107.9 Cannon Country.
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0: Jason Aldean with his latest right there. Song is called Don't Tell on Me. I'm Cash Warren. Good morning. Thanks for being here today. Getting ready to jump into the weekend. Now, before we do that, I got one more image hook for you. Let's see what she's got.
1: Hello. Is this thing on?
2: If you're ever attacked by a mob of clowns,
0: run for your life.
2: Go for the jelly clown.
0: Well, okay. Or do that. You know, you gotta turn around. You gotta face your fears. Clowns? Are you afraid of clowns? Clowns are cool. One more time.
1: Hello. Is this thing on?
2: If you're ever attacked by a mob of clowns,
0: what are you supposed to do?
2: Go for the jelly clown.
0: Yeah. Killer clowns from outer space. But you know about that, huh? That's not quite Halloween time. You'll be seeing it. There you go. Have a great day. Have a great weekend. I'm Cash Warren on 107.9 Cannon Country.
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Mostly sunny today, 92 for a high. We got a chance of showers and thunderstorms tonight. Cloudy, 72 for an overnight low, with a 50% chance of rain in the forecast. I'm Cash Warren, pouring drinks this morning, kicking the weekend off as early as we can. Nashville news on the way. Corey Kent Co-Wetzel right now with new country music called Rocky Mountain Low.

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1: Nashville news, all thanks to our friends at the Newport News Airport. Check in with them before you head out on your summer vacation later on this year. In summer, I should say. Carly Pierce reveals what she indulges in when she goes off of her regular diet.
2: If I'm going to have a cheat day or have just the ultimate cheat meal, it's either going to be pasta, pizza, bread, or an Oreo Blizzard.
1: There you go. It's just like that. Oreo Blizzard. That sounds pretty good. Lauren Elena revealing that one of her best friends has turned her on to Bridgerton.
3: Molly has just gotten me on this new show that I didn't even know existed, and I'm hooked. Bridgerton. Wasn't even sure I was going to like that show, but I am sucked right on in to the Bridgerton.
1: Okay, there you go. So Lauren Elena's watching. There it is. That's Nashville News. Have a great day. I'm Cash Warren on 107.9 Cannon Country.
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A recent report analyzed the 20 busiest airports here in the U.S., ranked them based on how stressful they are. The most stressful? O'Hare in Chicago. The least stressful? Minneapolis-St. Paul in Minnesota. WTH Story of the Day today coming up.

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That's Nate Smith, and the song is called World on Fire. I'm Cash Warren. 107.9 Cannon Country. Thanks for being here today. WTH story of the day today. We got two people from Kentucky. We got a 51-year-old named Trisha Crowley and a 48-year-old named Damon Bennett. They're both facing felony charges after police found drugs in their car. Yeah. And it wasn't even a traffic stop. The car was parked in an employee spot, so an officer checked it out. When they looked inside, they saw Trisha and Damon with a bag that said, "Definitely not a bag full of drugs." Definitely was misspelled as deaf-in-tilly. I said full twice. And it also had the term lackey spooge on it, whatever that is. Lackey spudge. It was filled with drugs, by the way. Of course it was. Trisha also had a fake ID. Damon had some outstanding warrants. Plenty of charges being piled on top of that. Criminals trying to be slick. What are you doing? There it is. Your WTH story of the day today. Have a great day. I'm Cash Warren on 107.9 Cannon Country. Fire it up the best.

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2: 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Whoop whoop. 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
0: 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I'm a-

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1: I love a first cast when the water's glass and the line's

Sunny today, looking at a high of around 92, calm winds. Tonight we got a chance of rain and mostly cloudy with 72 for an overnight low. 50% shot is what they're calling for. Pouring drinks to kick the weekend off as early as we can with one more image joke on the way. Here's new from Kane Brown. This song right here, it's called Woman.

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0: Morgan Wallen for you right there with his latest. That song is called Don't We. I'm Cash Warren. Thanks for being here. Let's do one more Emma joke before we jump on into the weekend. Let's see what she's got.
1: Hello. Is this thing on? If you're ever attacked by a mob of clowns...
0: Oh, run away.
1: Go for the juggler.
0: Oh, okay. The juggler? Yeah. That's pretty good advice. You never know if that's going to happen or not. One more time, please.
1: Hello. Is this thing on? If you're ever attacked by a mob of clowns...
0: That's your worst nightmare.
1: Go for the juggler.
0: The juggler every time. All right. Some survival skills this morning from my 8-year-old daughter that sleeps until noon every single day. There you go. We'll jump back into them on Monday. Have a great day. Have a great weekend. I'm Cash Warren on 107.9 Cannon Country.
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It's presented by Buds USA. 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
2: You've been watching the World Cup at all? Well, it's in full swing, and one of the best stories so far is from the underdog nation of Cape Verde. Yeah. They've been performing above expectations. The goalkeeper only had one wish, that his mom could watch him play. After his comments went viral, officials within FIFA and the national delegation worked together to resolve the mom's visa issues for the trip. It was her first time ever leaving her home country. She made the long journey to the U.S. to finally see her son compete on the world stage. A teenager in California is a hero after diving into a harbor to rescue a struggling dog. His name is Mateo Ackerman, and he noticed the dog getting exhausted in the water, so he dove in and carried him safely back to shore. He and his friends then used the dog's collar to contact the owner and stayed with him until he was reunited with his family. Look at this guy. Nicely done. I'm going to leave you with that today. Have a great day. Drive safe. I'm Cash Warren on 107.9 Cannon Country.
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amid all of the damage that Bailey Zimmerman's allegedly caused to this hotel, $16,000 worth. He did at least issue an apology a couple days ago where he said he is taking this legal matter very seriously and committed to doing the work necessary to learn and grow. So hopefully he means that. Here's Chevy Silverado now on Cannon Country.

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Boy, is it going to be a hot one today, pushing 95 or so, but we do have possible thunderstorms tonight and tomorrow as well. Only about 87 for that high, though, and around 86 on Sunday. 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

know Luke Combs is always doing something nice. He hosted a charity live stream with a former Green Bay Packers player named A.J. Dillon, and they raised $10,000 and gave it to families of children with cancer in the Green Bay area. And now it's Sleepless in a Hotel Room on Canyon Country.

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0: an update on Uncanny Country 107.9. You know, you hear a lot about sitting too much at work. Of course, that's not great for you to sit all day. But new study actually suggests there's more to the story. Researchers followed more than 41,000 adults through China for nearly 12 years and found the lowest risk of death was among people who did sit for about 4 hours a day. Surprisingly, those who sat less than 2 hours had a higher risk. But there's a catch. More than 60% of those people who work physically demanding jobs like farming and construction. The study found that replacing some activity with rest was better for manual laborers. And people who sat for 4 hours or more hours a day, they benefit from swapping out sitting for exercise. Doesn't mean everybody should sit more. It's just the health advice should be tailored to your lifestyle rather than just applying the same rule to everyone.
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0: Ellen Langley on Cannon Country 107.9. So this is pretty interesting. Most people go to like tropical places or really busy cities for vacation, but those flyover states are now kind of the destination. Lately, at least for the summer, there's a New York Post article that whipped up a list for city folks to try and visit. One is Valentine, Nebraska. If you ever played Red Dead, you know how popular that is. Springfield, Missouri. They've got lots of parks and aquariums and stuff. Also, the Route 66 Car Museum. Des Moines, Iowa. Hutchinson, Kansas is another one, as well as Minneapolis, if you're wanting a city vibe. So apparently people are heading to the Midwest on purpose these days.
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London, Paris, paradise. But ain't got much memory of the scenes. 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

We head to Nashville anytime soon. You can see an exhibit dedicated to this guy here, Kenny Chesney. He's also in Vegas right now doing a residency at the Sphere. Here's his new one, Carry On.

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0: Canaan Country 107.9, just after one on this National Coconut Day. One thing I've always wanted to do is just drink straight out of a coconut with a straw. They always make it look so good on TV. Right now it's Riley Green.
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0: Rocky Mountain Low here on Cannon Country 107.9. One of the highs and low things about America is our love of carnival food. We will fry anything, and sometimes it's really good. Shout out to deep fried Oreos. They're quite literally my favorite. But there's some things that we should not be frying and actually consuming. As far as carnivals go, here's some of the most outrageous stuff you can find out there. One, deep fried butter. That cannot be in any way good for you. Like, even one bite of that would send me into cardiac arrest, I think. Another one you can find is cheeseburger donuts. I guess using donuts as the bun, which I don't hate the idea of, actually. I don't understand how they do this, but fried Coca-Cola is certainly a thing you can find. They'll use Coke, actually, in the batter and just roll it up into balls and then deep fry it, then put cinnamon sugar on top. And another one's chocolate-covered bacon. I remember that being a fad a few years ago, but no, just skip that one. Pickle pizza is another one I've seen a lot lately, and I'd almost be willing to try. Another one that makes no sense, though, cotton candy tacos. Who is doing this, and why?
1: 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More tunes that go boom in just a few. 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
4: 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I've been going to Orange Theory for a year and a half. The community here in Williamsburg is really special. People are so encouraging. Even though you might speak to someone just a few minutes before or after a workout, it's evident we all have shared goals and shared desires for improvement. And people during the workouts encourage each other afterwards. It's just a nice feeling, a great camaraderie while you're at that gym to not only get your workout, but also get that little boost of encouragement.
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If you're feeling lucky, the Mega Millions jackpot is about $500 million now. Looks like nobody matched Tuesday's drawing, so it's going to be at least $489 million. So good luck out there. Now it's Jordan Davis on Cannon Country.

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0: Morgan Wallen on Cannon Country 107.9. Now, he is one artist who's had success across both pop and country charts, but they don't make pop like they used to, do they? A new study actually suggests that the tone of popular music has taken a darker turn over the past 60 years. That's obvious. Researchers analyzed hundreds of thousands of English language songs from the 60s all the way through today and found that lyrics have steadily shifted away from themes like love, care, and decency, and toward a more negative ideas like conflict, cheating, rule breaking, all that. In other words, today's hits are more likely to focus on what researchers call moral vices, like harm, anger, deception, than the virtues that dominated these earlier decades. Researchers say often music acts like a mirror for society, so the evolution of song lyrics offer a window into changing values and attitudes over time. I mean, you don't say. It's kind of obvious, I would think. You don't need to do a study on all that.
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Dylan Scott here on Cannon Country 107.9. Happy Friday, everyone. It's Gideon sending you into the weekend with all your favorite country. You can catch us over on social media. We are at Cannon Country 107.9 on Facebook, Instagram, all those apps on your phone. Got your latest from Josh Ross right now. It's Hate How You Look.

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Hey, we had so much fun last night at Williamsburg Live, night one with Melissa Etheridge and Wynonna Judd. Tonight, Trombone Shorty takes the stage, and we will be back tomorrow down in Colonial Williamsburg for Allison Krauss on Saturday. 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

George Burge, it's Cowboy Songs here on Canon Country. Hey, Taylor Swift is back to her country roots for this song that she did for the Toy Story 5 soundtrack, which is in theaters now. It's I Knew It, I Knew You.

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Shaboozy and Jelly Roll. 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We've got that link live now. Got your latest from Tucker Wetmore right now. It's Burnett.

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1: 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Yeah.

Dylan Marlowe and Dylan Scott, Dylan Squared here on Canon Country. Hey, it's Gideon, making our way through your workday and into the weekend just after 3 o'clock with all your favorite songs. Hey, don't forget the Patriotic Festival lineup is already out and on sale. Bailey Zimmerman, Ella Langley, Riley Green coming next Memorial Day weekend. Still a ways away, but definitely mark your calendars and snag your tickets early for that. Right now, it's Bailey with Chevy Silverado.

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0: 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It's Rocky Mountain Low here on Cannon Country. 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

Kenny Chesney here on Canon Country. Hey, if you're looking for a soundtrack to your Saturday night, our feature segment Equal Play brings you the women of country music, past, present, everything in between. I handpick that playlist each week, so it's a little bit different each time, and we bring you all sorts of new music. I got a lot of great new songs coming up for you this week. Kelsea Ballerini's got a new one with Marshmello. Carter Faith teamed up with Wyatt Flores, as well as a collaboration from Shania Twain and Tanya Tucker. Lots of great new music to share tomorrow night. That all starts at 7 p.m. right here on 107.9. Got your latest from Megan Maroney right now. It's Beautiful Things.

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Lady A here on Cannon Country. Hey, it's Gideon kicking off your weekend this Friday afternoon, just after 4 o'clock, bringing you all your favorite country as you get on to the weekend. Hey, very exciting for this week. Wawa is back with their Hoagie Fest that runs through July 26th, and best believe I'm going to be cashing in on that all month long. Got your latest from Jason Aldean right now. It's Don't Tell on Me.

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Low Cash, it's hometown home here on Cannon Country. Hey, in case you missed out on CMA Fest earlier this month down in Nashville, they just aired a TV special last night hosted by Riley Green, sharing all the highlights of the performances from the 4 days down at Nissan Stadium. And if you missed the TV special, it is now streaming next day on Hulu. So make sure to catch up on all your favorite country moments from CMA Fest. 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
5: 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I'm from Newport News and I live in Cannon Country.

Outskirts from Sam Hunt here on Canon Country. Hey, it's Gideon bringing you everything country this afternoon. Got some fresh music coming up for you right now. A new one from John Morgan. This one's called Kid Myself.

0: Gotta stuff the barrel of this cannon with more country. 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

Thomas Rhett here on Cannon Country. 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

That's Austin from Dasha here on Canon Country. Hey, it's Gideon. Hopefully kicking off your evening commute just after 5 o'clock with all your favorite songs. You can catch us over on social media. We are at Canon Country 107.9 on Facebook, Instagram. Shoot us a message. Let us know how you're spending your weekend. Be a part of the conversation. Got your latest from Tucker Wetmore right now. It's Brunette.

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0: 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Wetzel, it's Rocky Mountain Low. 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Mark your calendars August 1st, and we will see y'all out there. Hey, stick around, because we got more of all your favorite country coming up in just a bit.
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It's a throwback from George Strait here on Canon Country. He's going to be joining Alan Jackson tomorrow night for his finale concert down in Nashville at Nissan Stadium. And lucky for us, because many, many people missed out on tickets to that show, it is going to be televised and every country star is going to be joining him on stage tomorrow night. Make sure to tune into that. I know I will be. Got your latest from Kane Brown right now. This one's called Woman.

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2: 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I'm from Surrey, and I'm proud to say I live in Cannon Country.

Morgan Wallen here on Cannon Country. Hey, Williamsburg Live resumes tonight with Trombone Shorty, and we will be down there tomorrow as well for Alison Krauss and Union Station. We are so excited. Such a great lineup. We had a great time last night at Winona, and Melissa Etheridge and Maggie Rose as well put on a great show as the opener. Last night was amazing, and tonight is going to be amazing as well. So make sure to snag your last-minute tickets, VAFest.org, Grace Potter on Sunday night as well for the lawn at Colonial Williamsburg. Got your latest from Bailey Zimmerman right now. It's Chevy Silverado

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Kane Brown here on Cannon Country. Hey, got some fresh music coming up right now from Luke Combs. I've had his album from earlier this year on repeat, and this is one of my favorites. It's Be By You.

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Shania Twain, Tanya Tucker, Carter, Faith, Kelsey Ballerini. 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That starts tomorrow night at 7 p.m. Leaving you with Jordan Davis right now. 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

0: Stella Lefty with Boston on Cannon Country 107.9. Maybe Boston is the place you're heading out on a road trip this summer. You probably won't see too many Buc-ee's along the way, though, because it's mostly a southern chain, but apparently it's almost illegal these days to say you have not been to a Buc-ee's, which I have not. It's apparently the greatest road trip stop on earth. Well, now Dolly Parton has opened her own Tennessee travel shop, and people are wondering, will it top Buc-ee's? So I want to know, if you've been to a Buc-ee's, what makes it so special? Is it really worth all the hype? And could Dolly's place actually top it? Jump in. Let me know. I want to know all about your road trips this summer. I need to know what the fuss is about.
1: 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And this year, we celebrate its 250th year. The music is what moves you. We're celebrating 250 years of America and the music that helps make it great. The all-new Cannon Country 107.9.
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0: You know, in my personal opinion, I've kind of felt like EDM music is basically noise with glow sticks. But that's just my opinion. You can't change my mind. Here's Riley Green on Cannon Country 107.9. You could try.
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Finally took my boy to see Toy Story 5 and absolutely loved it. And this song was just a perfect ending. It's Taylor Swift and I Knew It, I Knew You on Canon.

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Shelly in Williamsburg gave me a call, and she said, Buggy's is great, but it's a little overwhelming. There's so much there, and I can see that. I can get overstimulated with so many options. Here's Zach John King on Cannon Country.